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I see we'll be out investigating. 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
2: 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First phonetically, Edward David, William Adam, Robert David. 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

0: 28, 29 clear, showing suspended 2/26 of 2026 on a 2009 Toyota sedan. To your subject who returns clear valid with a restriction of corrective lenses.
1: 30274.

detail for reckless vehicle last seen eastbound, State Route 208 from 395. Break. Now this continuing information from NHP, gray Honda Accord with Nevada 439, Texas blank X-ray, failure to maintain lane, approximately 5 ago, again, eastbound 208 from 395, NHP is aware.

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302-1027-1029-01. Last phonetically, Robert Edward Adam Mary. First phonetically, Sam. Correction. Charles Adam, Sam Sam. Adam Nora, David Robert Adam. Middle phonetically, Adam Nora Nora Edward. Date of birth, 3/27/1982. 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

Ranger 76, question 33. 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

0: 767 Rob Gordon, the Ranchos, crosswalk Kendall Way, 6 person 33. 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They're requesting a silent approach. Mesley Fire en route 1847.
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0: Truck 20, advance in Friday 3, convulsion. Truck 20, rescue 23, advance in Friday 3, convulsion. 55 Highway 50, in Valleys, tow time 1852.
1: Four, 04 Copeland.

0: 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Truck 20, rescue 23, advance in priority 3, Symbolsham, 55 Highway 50, in Valleys, tow time 1852.
1: Four, 04 Copeland.

Egress 223 on round 55, Highway 50 at Valleys. Also, Lake Park, Lane 50, Vanson, Freddy 3. Patient is a 56-year-old male. Has a history of seizures and is currently having a seizure as well. Meet at Valet, Memphis Fire, about 1855.

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0: 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Charlie's 90.
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1: Continuing that vehicle slow to maintain lane, swerving into oncoming suspect vehicles, silver Toyota 4Runner with an unknown Nevada 28, last seen just south of Kimmerling, Douglas Cert, 1942.

Engine 14 around 1127 Dapple Drive in Minden, cross the Black Plain and Sussex Trail. Fire alarm priority 3. Second party caller on scene is advising it's a vacant house, and there's at least one smoke detector going off near the front door, but possibly all are going off. And one neighbor said it was going off for a few hours. No flames or smoke. Mansfield Fire around 1943.

0: 27 West 217 and Route 860, Arrowhead Drive in the Rancho Casa, Banner and Mirror. Read about one party one. Patient is a 74-year-old male having shortness of breath and high anxiety. Mentally fired now, 1946.
1: Six, 10-4.

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I copy. 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
1: 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Engine 14, clear return.
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up in ATL. Speeding vehicle, last seen 395 southbound from Buckeye Break. Just continuing ATL for a silver Ram pickup. Going southbound 385 from Buckeye. Speeds at approximately 80 plus. Was approximately 5 minutes ago. Still clear at 2019.

started copying ATL, restless vehicle. Information from CHP, last seen northbound, 88, passing state line break.

4. HP just advised they're northbound 88 approaching Centerville now.

Medically, Lincoln Bum Victor Ida King. First of Adam Nora David Robert Adam. 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Date of birth 10/15/2006. Oregon DL Charles 398827.

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0: 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Four Tom, one David, Adam, Charles, King X-ray, Tom Union, 761-502.

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1: 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Is the last call note accurate, or do I need to respond?
0: 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I'll get it closed out.

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Sogas continuing ATL for a tan Dodge 1500 with Nevada 128. Tom, that vehicle was last seen leaving Plymouth towards Amador. Break. So the male in the vehicle stumbling around. The address of the registration is in Carson City. Sogas clear 2123.

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2: Suicide threat, Painted Rock, Sunrise Pass Road. Subject's a WMA, last name Tingle, first name Daniel, associated to a black Ford pickup. He's threatening suicide, he's also intoxicated. RP's advising he usually carries a pistol and known if he has it now. We're gathering further.

0: So, like, per locals, it looks like he's been witness and parent in multiple juveniles, been a reporting party on multiple DUIs, and I believe it was 104 who advised he was familiar with the subject if you wanted him to respond with you.
1: 104-2001. 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
1: Guys.
0: He doesn't have anything going on. If he wants to head out there with us, the ATL, and if he has a rapport with him, I don't know where this guy's going to be at.
1: 10-4, break 104, do you copy? 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
1: 104, I think I copy most of it. 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
0: I copy. It sounds like the sister is going to be responding to the scene where he is, which would be out at Chained Rock. She's heading out there now.

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Break. 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
0: Different.

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1: Hey, firm, what's your 20?
0: On East Valley now, coming up to Tubel. I can 10-5 with you at Sunrise Pad Road or Johnson Lane Sand Pit.
1: Yeah, I'll meet you at Sand Pit where it turns to dirt. 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
1: 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So far, they're code 4, so requesting response.
0: Copy. I'm at the end of Johnson now.

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0: 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Joshua Earl Tillman, Nevada 299, 8 Charles, and it's a red 2 route back.
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0: truck 20. Chicago truck 20, rescue 23 is in route to Barton, code 2 with one patient, 3 Taco Bell. Personnel, truck 20 clear, finish.
1: 223 in Matthew Barton, code 2, 3DD at personnel, truck 20 clear, returning.

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1: But
0: subject code 4. 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

3101, copy north area of Highway 15, State Route 208 for a 1015 negative injury. The silver 2000 Chevy Silverado with Nevada 7850 Henry X-ray. That vehicle went over about a foot tall median into a construction zone and has two flat tires. RP advised not blocking the travel lane just inside the construction zone.

0: from 71, have you notified NHB yet?
1: And this hour would likely be a call out.
0: Copy. If you just have someone on, if not, then we'll handle it. Just do the construction zone.

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Rancho's post office at 664 West 58 in Hawaii, Utah.

0: Go ahead.
1: Last man will be Paul Adam, George, Nora, Ida. First of Brendan, Boy, Robert, Edward, Norris, Nora. Middle phonetically is Adam, Tom, Tom, Ida, Lincoln, Ida, Ocean. Date of birth is 04/21 of 1979. Nevada driver's license 06008 710 640.

0: doing? Object reserve returns clear, valid, Class C. With an address out of Reno. He is nothing derogatory in locals. He was cited for no insurance last month.
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It's a black SUV.

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0: This is 25 and up.
1: This is 25 and up. 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Single caller reporting a grill that caught fire on the first floor. House is full of smoke. You're in route 542, task blue. Command out there.
0: Status, rescue 24 now.
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0: And route to instruction prior.

Sounds like this is one. 7-3-1, do you have a tactical sign in the first?

25 zone, stand 238 mark. A four-story single family with frame residential structure. Occupants are outside. I've been showing from here. We'll be out investigating. This will be less dark, I see. You can level one stage the incoming units.

Edmund 25, I copy. Four-story, single-family wood frame, residential, occupants outside, confirming nothing, showing, out investigating, mark IC, level 1, please.

back in on Wing 360. Find a few of them by defensive attack. Find extension into the first floor with water on the fire. We'll be continuing offensive attack. Keep engine 23 coming. Engine 17 and battalion 20. Can't blow up the rest.

0: Clark IT. I copy extension to the first floor with water on it. Continuing offensive attack. Chief Engine 23 coming. Units on scene at the time. 20
1: RP. Check
0: 20 RP.
1: Southwest Battalion 3 on scene.
0: Southwest Battalion 3 on scene.
1: Clear, clear. Stop again, clear,
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0: And Topaz Lodge on California 9 Union Ocean Victor 091. 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
0: 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Police switch to South Lake Battalion 3.
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1: Yeah, that alarm's still for us. Please appreciate it.

306 copy en route to area of Pond Court for 1038 subject. 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
0: This is an alarm activation due to burn food. Fire's been reset. You can show into a clear street.
1: Due to burnt food, alarm has been reset, engine 1 returning. 705, thank you.

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3, turn on my bin. 3. 1 Frank Tom, Edward William 1, Edward 8, 6 Frank, Frank Charles, 33718. Should be out of Nevada.

That VIN is showing you Nevada 28, Charles William, 4 Adam, 2 Nora, showing 29 clear surrendered, expired as of 5/20/26, 7/20/15, 4 pickup, last of Clement, 1st of Marva, person on that title, last of Cummins, 1st of Thomas, address obtained according to state line. There is no valid permit. Last contact with it was last month for registration violation. Affirm on which person? So there's going to be name number 195-881.

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1: Copy, standby.
0: Subject scene is, middle name is Alan.

0: 201.
1: 201, your subject is 29 clear, valid ID card only. And he is on conditions out of South Lake. I emailed those over to you.
0: Yeah, I've already been there.
1: Are you able to return?
0: Which street was it? Kingston and what?
1: Kingston and Monarch. Copy route to 395 Jacks Valley, northbound lane, support of debris, the right side.
0: My way to the
1: Yeah, negative. Thank you, base.

0: 02.
1: Go ahead.
0: Okay, your subject west of Jorgensen is on Don, does have a caution. You get advised if he's HPD cooperative and violating your other subjectives, between a clear, valid, both or negative Carson Delco set of Sam.
1: Copy. Jorgensen's negative, all those, they have a search procedure.
0: Check. He also does have an officer safety flag. Not be shot.

0: has nothing about surgeon seizure, but I do have this other condition, so if you need them.
1: Go ahead.
0: Not to associate with any person convicted of a felony or any person on probation, not to consume any alcoholic beverages whatsoever, not possess, have access to, or under your control any type of weapon, and not use, purchase, or possess any illegal drugs or any prescription drugs.
1: Copy that, go for it.

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1: This is 8.
0: Jorge, what's your 20?
1: It's good already.

0: This is base.
1: Unit 8.
0: So, hey, would you be able to go over to Stoddick and pick up at the apartment?
1: What apartment is it?
0: Crestmore Village on Stoddick Parkway.
1: 4.
0: What, do you think it would be like 5 minutes?
1: 10-4, 5 minutes.
0: Thank you, Jorge. Thanks for your help. Base clear.

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They're trying to get rides. Thank you again, Jesus.

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1: This is 8.
0: Jorge, can you also go by Kings Lane before you go to CBMS?
1: Kings Lane, 10-4.
0: So if you could pick those guys up after Snowdick, that would be great.
1: True. Sure. 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

0: Bubba, I'm actually playing, so I'm running through here to see if I see any kids that you all come up. Did you copy, Jorge?
1: Copy. Thank you.

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1: 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We're working on a room number. 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
0: 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Confirming you're responding in the engine.
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1: 1 minute.

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0: Hi, Barbara. We're at 1486 Muir. Is there any way you can call for Jordan? Or have you heard anything? About 10 minutes late. We've been here a few minutes. We'll continue on.
1: 10-4, so we'll fill the phone call. You can proceed.
0: Copy, thank you. 3 clear.
1: What was the name again? Sorry, Tom.
0: Jordan Shankles.
1: Thank you, Tom. Thank you.

0: 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No one's come out for Faith. We're moving on.
1: Thank you, Base Clear.
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0: 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Route 2, this is Faith.
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0: What is your EPA to pick up Amari?

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1: This is Faith.
0: We're at Boys and Girls Club to pick up Jean Marr, and nobody knows anything.

0: And we're running at least 15 minutes late.
1: 10-4, thank you for the heads up, Debbie.
0: Thank you. One clear.

0: the phone. She said you drove past her.
1: Which one?
0: It's Peyton on Cattail.
1: That person on my route. Not on my sheet anyway.
0: Are you route number one?
1: Four. I just picked up Jean Marr. Now I'm looking for Asher and then Maximus.
0: Okay, so Peyton Myers is supposed to be on your route on Cattail. Are you able to go in there?
1: It'll be the last one. It'll be a little while before we get there, at least 15 minutes.
0: 10-4, stand by.
1: 10-4, right. I see him now. On the sheet.
0: He's on your route sheet?
2: Yes.
1: 10-4, he is.
0: So when is your ETA to his stop?
1: Since I've never done this route, at least 15 minutes.
0: What's your 20? Debbie, what's your 20?
1: Lantana, going to Urbina.
0: 10-4, thank you, base player. What's your ETA to Lily's house?
3: Barbara, 10-9.

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1, this is Faith. 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
0: Johnson Lane, Squire Street. Nevada, Nora Victor, Ocean, Robert, Ocean, Adam, David, White Toyota, Tacoma.
1: Squire Street. Reporting party state, wife is on the floor with blood coming out of her nose and mouth. He's an amputee, unable to move her. I believe she's still breathing.

Copy or not, Walmart North, report of a vehicle theft, a light blue 2010 Subaru Outback. Nevada 91, Henry 010, taken from the parking lot. 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That 28 does return on a 2010 Subaru wagon, Las Perez, Soto, First of Mariana, address out of Wellington.

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0: 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The second one is 323 Mary Yellow Edward.
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0: 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She's on court conditions. I have those when you're ready. 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

24 negative, Carson Douglas has Sam. He is on court conditions. I have this when you're ready. No contact with Lassip Gonzalez, first of Alicia. Shall not operate a motor vehicle without a valid driver's license, registration, and insurance. And that's it.

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Westbound Highway 50, just east of 28, in the westbound lane. Male forms in a wheelchair. Showtime 1204.

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1: Engine 25, rescue 23 en route, westbound 50, east of 28 in the westbound lane. NHP out with a male slumped over in a wheelchair, he's breathing. 12-06.

0: Start beverage. Engine 25. Carson stating NHP is claiming the subject is 1 mile east of 28 in the westbound lane. However, they just received a second caller saying that he's at the bottom of 50 in South Carson. NHP is not on scene. We're sending a response from the top. Carson's sending a response from the bottom.
1: What about copy? 50 and 28, and still don't see anything.

0: 203, turn on Marvin. That's it. 5 Tom Frank, Henry William, 5 Frank, 16 David X-ray, 314-750, should be out of Nevada. Q-Jitty? 203. 7 returns on Nevada 28, Nora Victor 0076, it's showing surrendered, expired 3-5 of 26 on a 2013 Toyota pickup, last of Wall first of Allison, address off East Valley Road, no valid permit attached.
1: Spooner, that barrier, you're nothing yet.
0: Sam, Adam Lincoln, Adam Nora, David Ida, first of Nora Ida Charles, Ocean Lincoln, Adam Sam, date of birth 05-16-2001, DL number yellow, 432-971. 203, you broke at the end. I copied 971, the rest was static. 9713.

0: That subject is 29 clear, valid showing an address out of San Clemente. Looks like there is a last of Salvini, first of Nick, with an address out of South Lake on the title.
1: Copy. The San Clemente one is going to be him.

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0: 57, negative 28 on a black Ford pickup with a flatbed.
2: Made it to Golf Club. We're going to continue down. 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
0: Go for it.

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1: 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They're mobile going up Booner, turning around and making contact.
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0: 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Carson's on scene. We've been waved off. We're available to return.
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0: 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Nevada 7370 Frank 8 White Chevy Equinox.
1: Hey man, I have it going northbound. 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

0: 10-01,
1: it's going to be 50 in Zephyr Cove on California 9, John Victor Mary 905. It's a gray Suburban.

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1: 2-0-1.
0: The last of Mendoza, common spelling for middle of... Well, correction. First name is Alfredo, Adam Lincoln, Frank, Robert Edward, David Ocean. Has two last names. Mendoza, Gonzalez with Z's. Birth date is 05-17-1994. California deal number is Frank 5652563.
1: Separate.

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Good Wessel Garcia, first of Andrew, 827 M91, showing Mary Adam Douglas, FTA after bail.

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0: Fort Douglas.
1: Yeah.
0: 3-4, we've taken a couple of 911 calls now for 3607 Green Acre Drive. Got the original RP back on the phone. She is advising she is not safe. Now somebody else is calling in on their behalf. Pick up your route. Sounds like we had a male half just call in. Advice, wife is having issues with the phone, taking issues, recording things. She's scared.

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1: Date of birth?
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1: Copy you. 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
1: On scene of a minor motor vehicle collision, U.S. Highway 50 at Darslicker. Rear end type collision. 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
0: I copy. 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

7 around 669, both lanes in Rancho Escondida, Barry and Bumblebee, lifts to 33. Fish head needs to be slid into the bed. Sounds like fire around 1569.

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302-1027-1029-01. 302, last phonetically, Charles Ocean, Lincoln, Lincoln, Ida, Edward, Robert. First phonetically, David, Adam, Victor, Ida, David. Middle phonetically, Mary, Ida, Charles, Henry, Adam, Edward, Lincoln. 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

Service Alpha Captain Hawaii Fire and Alpine Hawaii Ben, Inch 92, Chief 91, Rescue 14, unknown injury, motor vehicle collision 32, approximately 2 miles east of Ebbets Pass. Cal OES advised us of a vehicle crash. There is no immediate danger. It's a 97 green Jeep Cherokee. No further info. 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

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Engine 12, Rescue 12, Dramatic Friday 3, 1285, Esther Way, Jocelyn Lane, Tone Town 1614.

0: 301, can you make 302 primary and take me on?
1: Pepper.
2: 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Cal OES advises of a vehicle crash with no immediate danger in the 1997 Green Cherokee. 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

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Patient is a 75-year-old female. Feels that her hip is out of place. Men's on the fire on route 1624.

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0: 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Date of birth 9201.

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1: 301.
0: Versus last, Paul Edward, Robert Adam Lincoln, Tom Adam, versus Charles Robert Ida Sam, Tom Ida Adam Nora, date of birth 9201 out of California. Meet two last names. First is Charles Adam, Robert, Ida, Lincoln, Ocean. Second last name is Robert Adam, Mary Ocean, Sam. First of Mary Ocean, Ida, Sam, Edward, Sam. Date of birth 5/27/99, California.
1: Now.

Major 1, I'm 29 clear. 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

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Plus 20, rescue 23, breathing problem 32, 55 highway 50, valley, sometime 633.

We have a patient in the back of the ambulance in Ballet, at Ballet.

24, Battalion 22 for advisement. Life rescue party 1 in the area of Meeks Bay. 2 paddle boarders, 1 does not have a life jacket or paddle. Approximately 1 nautical mile north of the coordinates will put in the call. 16:41.

0: Truck 20.
1: He is clear of Sequoia Valley, rescue 23 will remain on scene. Truck 20 will be in route to Grand Marine 24.
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0: 390. 390, did you run a Ford Escape related to this call? And if so, can you put it in the state return? Truck 20, engine 25, that's at the area of 1 nautical mile from Beach Bay, with the coordinates of the call on your FDC. Lake Rescue 31, it's going to be a 2 paddleboarder, one does not have a life jacket or paddle. There's 2 people in the water. 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